Just in case I don't tell you enough. Just in case I don't show you enough. 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The things of this world will fade, but my love for you will forever remain.

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Yeah. 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Yesterday, baby, yesterday, we used to pray like we used to play. Everything falls soon as you realize that you ain't got that relationship goals. Everything falls. Love turns to hate. Real become fake. The water that used to be like a sea now is like a lake. To be really honest, I wasn't honest. And the reason that I'm calling is...

0: 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I'm in the middle of something here.
1: But I miss you so much.
0: Oh, come here.

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All of a sudden, Fernando had to jump out of